0: 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Yeah! Coming up this hour with Elena and Kane Brown.
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4: Staying plenty hot across the four-state area this weekend. A dry, hot stretch all the way through at least the early to midpoint of next week. Extreme caution outdoors. Heat exhaustion kind of weather. Stay hydrated. Clear skies tonight, alone near 70. Sunny and hot this weekend with afternoon highs around 100. I'm meteorologist Mark Thibodeau.

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4: Staying plenty hot across the four-state area this weekend. A dry, hot stretch all the way through at least the early to midpoint of next week. Extreme caution outdoors. Heat exhaustion kind of weather. Stay hydrated. Clear skies tonight, a low near 70. Sunny and hot this weekend with afternoon highs around 100. I'm meteorologist Mark Thibodeau.

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2: 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Like, I probably went to like 8 or 9 different ones.
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1: It's Backstage Country. Kane Brown is co-hosting this week. And Kane, we were talking earlier about Lauren Elena and the second collaboration that you guys just put out recently, Never Been in Love. But, you know, it makes me think about that relationship you brought up, how, you know, that first time around, everybody was like, whoa, they went to middle school together, created this whole conversation.
2: Yeah.
1: Thinking back to that and seeing you guys do all this content, it made me realize I've never asked you, what was it like watching your middle school friend on American Idol when you were in high school at the time?
2: Yeah. It was crazy.
1: Yeah, what was that like? I've never heard this from you.
2: It was awesome. I mean, that was the real motivation.
1: Yeah.
2: And actually, I think I just told this story first time before I came over here. But
1: Tell it a second.
2: This is the first time. It was just so cool because they had a big parade for her in our small town of 9,000 people. And just to see somebody that you know that close, and she was like we were in the same friend group. Mm-hmm. And she always had a crazy voice. And then she's only gotten better, which is even crazier to think. But I moved schools, so I was rooting for her outside of town. My mom had no idea. And so I'm like, this girl's going to win it. Like, she's going to win it all. And then to see her get second, damn it, Scotty. But
1: we're not bitter.
2: No, but just to follow her, you know, just to show us, like, that we could get out of the town, the little town that we're in. And that was just cool to see. And that's really what gave me the motivation of just
1: putting yourself out there.
2: Not being scared. And I tried out for so many talent shows. Like, I probably went to, like, 8 or 9 different ones.
1: Like, locally or nationally?
2: No, nationally. Like, just traveling. I was, going to New Orleans to try out for The Voice.
1: I forgot you did that.
2: Yeah, I was on X Factor in L.A.
1: Yes.
2: Like, Lauren was the one that got me to do all that, so...
1: Yeah. That's the wild thing. It's like you've created so much career longevity and success that it's so easy to forget that. Like Chris Young, you forget he was on Nashville Star.
2: Yeah.
1: You know, like all of these things.
2: I mean, everybody. Morgan was on The Voice.
1: Yeah. Like, and I mean, Mary Morris tried. Like, everybody kind of did these things, but man, have established themselves so well that it does it feel kind of good that people forget that was
2: part of it? I honestly forgot till I just started talking to
1: you.
2: Yeah.
1: So, yeah. I mean, it's just a different world.
2: Yeah.
1: But that is crazy. Like, when did you first hear that she was going to be on it? Was it rumors around town and stuff, or did...
2: Yeah, well, I don't remember when I first heard about it. I just remember whenever that season was coming out, because me and my mom, that was a thing. Like, we watched American Idol regularly. So I just remember watching the commercial and seeing her face. And I was like, what?
1: That had to be like out-of-body experience.
2: Yeah, but she can't tell how far she made it, so we're just having to watch it and see. But me knowing her voice and hearing her in choir class, I'm like, she's got to go far, especially because we watch it. We listen to the skill gaps.
1: Yeah.
2: And Lauren was above everybody there, except for Scotty.
1: It had to be the same season.
2: But yeah, it was, I don't know. I loved watching it. I wish I could rewatch it.
1: Yeah, well, I guess you can over on Hulu.
2: I guess
1: re-experience all of it.
2: Yeah.
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1: It's Backstage Country. I'm Elena. Kane Brown is co-hosting this week. And Kane, we're talking about new music and this new era that you're in. Where are you at creatively right now when it comes to like an album process? Is that the goal, or is it just like, I would just want to put out music because people are consuming music differently right now?
2: Yeah, so we're working on our album. Cinnamon's be done. I just got to do some vocals. The songs are finished.
1: Oh, nice.
2: Yeah, it was supposed to be done in June. It was supposed to come out this year, but it's not.
1: Okay, so we got a little bit to wait.
2: Yeah,
1: like maybe kick
2: early,
1: off the year
2: early
1: with
2: next
1: it.
2: Year. Yeah,
1: okay.
2: But we're going to release some songs in the meantime, probably three or four. But I'm not trying to do like a 30 to 40 song album like every artist is doing. It's just
1: good.
2: I don't know why we're doing that right now. I got to say it. I don't know why that's a thing. I get fans want new music, but there's still music on there that they're not hearing.
1: Yeah, exactly. So, I feel like a lot can get lost.
2: Yeah, and like, you can put like, I mean, what, that's three albums in one.
1: Mm-hmm.
2: So,
1: and if you have all the content, then why not spread it out? Then
2: yeah,
1: you've got it all taken
2: care of. That's what I'm saying. I could put out three albums in a year.
1: Yeah.
2: But I don't know.
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7: Staying plenty hot across the Four State area this weekend. A dry, hot stretch all the way through at least the early to midpoint of next week. Extreme caution outdoors. Heat exhaustion kind of weather. Stay hydrated. Clear skies tonight, a low near 70. Sunny and hot this weekend with afternoon highs around 100. I'm meteorologist Mark Thibodeau.

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1: It's Elena on Backstage Country along with this week's co-host Kane Brown. And man, I love talking about your family. I mean, you seem like the best dad ever. I mean, like I said, being able to watch you guys and the stuff that you share on social media and everything. Is there anything in life that's better than that right now? Like, does that feel like the peak of everything?
2: Yeah, and that's what I said the other day. At the end of the day, it's like if music stops, y'all are going to be the only ones I have.
1: Right.
2: So, yeah, and Kate's, you know, as Kingsley gets bigger and we can barely pick her up, you know, Kate just gets more and more sad. And
1: what grade is Kingsley in right now? Is she a kindergarten?
2: I don't know. They're homeschooled, so I don't
1: even
2: know.
1: Okay, so they're just doing school.
2: Yeah. But yeah, so we just got a new tour bus.
1: Yeah.
2: And Kate's crying as our old bus is leaving.
1: Because so many memories on there,
2: she's
1: right?
2: Like, that was the first bus that we brought him on, da da da. And then our dog passed away. Nobody knows that, but my dog, Rambo. Yeah, I mean, it's been over a year now, but that was like, she's still stuck on that. So she's like, Rambo, that was Rambo's bus. And,
1: right.
2: Yeah.
1: So everything's making her emotional.
2: We're getting old.
1: We are. Tell me about it. I know. Well, and I'm emotional about basically everything right now, being almost 9 months pregnant.
2: Yeah.
1: So I, even hearing you talk about this is making me want to tear up. Dang.
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3: 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A brand new hour of Backstage Country starts right now.

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the best summer song ever? 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The four states number one for country.

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12: Staying plenty hot across the four-state area this weekend. A dry, hot stretch all the way through at least the early to midpoint of next week. Extreme caution outdoors. Heat exhaustion kind of weather. Stay hydrated. Clear skies tonight, a low near 70. Sunny and hot this weekend with afternoon highs around 100. I'm meteorologist Mark Thibodeau.

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1: 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And coming up, the story behind my second collaboration with my old friend Lauren Elena, Never Been in Love.

0: This is Kane Brown, your co-host of Backstage Country this week. 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

0: 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What an epic week here on Backstage Country. I'm Elena. A big, big thank you to our host, Kame Brown, who, no surprise, absolutely crushed it this week.
1: 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And don't forget to check out my latest single, Woman.
0: 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And I'll see y'all back here Monday on Backstage Country.
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1: 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We're out of Lubbock, Texas. 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
4: Hot conditions go on across the four-state area this weekend. Could be close to the century mark, not only Saturday, but Sunday, Monday, Tuesday as well, to start September. Clear skies overnight, low 70. Sunny and hot Saturday, a high of 99. Sunshine, hot, humid on Sunday, a high of 101. Heat index levels to 104. My meteorologist, Mark Thibodeau.

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11: Conditions go on across the four-state area this weekend. Could be close to the century mark, not only Saturday, but Sunday, Monday, Tuesday as well, the start of September. Clear skies overnight, low 70. Sunny and hot Saturday, a high of 99. Sunshine, hot, humid on Sunday, a high of 101. Heat index levels to 104. I'm meteorologist Mark Thibodeau.

Kix 102.5, the four states, number one for country. 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Here's Blake Shelton and Pistol Annie's. The boys around here on Kix 102.5, the four states, number one for country.

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Kix 102.5, the four states number one for country. The Kix Summer Ticket Shootout continues next week with your chance to win a four-pack of tickets to the Born and Raised Festival that's happening in Pryor, Oklahoma, September 17th through the 19th. Three big days with performers like Justin Moore, Tracy Lawrence, Red Claystrays, and many more. Just listen all next week, starting Monday, to text to win yours from the four states number one for country, Kix 102.5. Kicking off another 30 minutes of nonstop country with the water at a wedding.

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7: Hot conditions go on across the four-state area this weekend. Could be close to the century mark, not only Saturday, but Sunday, Monday, Tuesday as well, the start of September. Clear skies, overnight low 70. Sunny and hot Saturday, a high of 99. Sunshine, hot, humid on Sunday, a high of 101. Heat index levels to 104. I'm meteorologist Mark Thibodeau.

0: Kicks 102.5, the four states number one for country. And Atlanta has Ashley Cook as her guest co-host tonight at 7 on Backstage Country. It's brought to you by Big John's Roll-On Service. 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
2: I knew I'd see her around. 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I'd act.

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the open road ahead. Your troubles in the rearview mirror. Summertime is made for road tripping, and so are we. The four states, number one for country. Kicks

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0: 102.5, the four states number one for country. That's Jacob Hackworth. And what took you so long? The Kick Summer Ticket Shootout is giving you tickets to see Confederate Railroad at the Buffalo Run Casino right around the corner on September 4th. Just get signed up all this weekend on the Kicks app, and we'll find out the winners Monday morning at 7:35 with Randy and Jim. You were the forecast. 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
8: Conditions go on across the four-state area this weekend. Could be close to the century mark, not only Saturday, but Sunday, Monday, Tuesday as well, to start September. Clear skies overnight, low 70. Sunny and hot Saturday, a high of 99. Sunshine, hot, humid on Sunday, a high of 101. Heat index levels to 104. I'm meteorologist Mark Thibodeau.

saying is, think as you drunk. Kicks 102.5, the four states number one for country. There's Darius Rucker. Used to be a Flutie and the Blowfish back in the 90s. Wagon Wheel on Kicks 102.5, the four states number one for country.

0: Kicks 102.5, the four states, number one for country. 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
6: I'm Hal Cheeseball with the news. Our top story tonight is a local hurricane. Let's send it out to our meteorologist on the streets, Jim Windy.
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0: 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Be with you till 6 a.m. on this Saturday morning. 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
2: Conditions go on across the four-state area this weekend. Could be close to the century mark, not only Saturday, but Sunday, Monday, Tuesday as well, the start of September. Clear skies overnight, low 70. Sunny and hot Saturday, a high of 99. Sunshine, hot, humid on Sunday, a high of 101. Heat index levels to 104. I'm meteorologist Mark Thibodeau.

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The four states number one for country kicks, 102.5.

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2: How's it going, friends? It's Clodo from the Flatland Cavalry. 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
4: Conditions go on across the four-state area this weekend. Could be close to the century mark, not only Saturday, but Sunday, Monday, Tuesday as well, the start of September. Clear skies overnight, low 70. Sunny and hot Saturday, a high of 99. Sunshine, hot, humid on Sunday, a high of 101. Heat index levels to 104. My meteorologist, Mark Thibodeau.

Kicks 102.5, the four states number one for country and around here. That means it's the Florida Georgia Line. Coming up, I've got Bailey Zimmerman, Dirks Bentley, and J.

best summer song ever? Yeah, I was thinking more like something we play, but I could go for a fudgicle. The four states number one for country kicks.

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1: Hey, it's Luke Combs. This is my new song. Rethinks of that. The kind of woman makes a man. My idea when we wrote it was actually a guy who basically wants to get out of this relationship and can't seem to.
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0: 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We had to blow the steam off it before we played it. 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
1: What's up, y'all? It's Cole Wetzel. I hear my new song with Ella Langley. How'd you get so jaded? I hit up Ella. We got on it. It didn't take us very long to get it whooped. And yeah, it turned out to be a really cool tune.
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9: Conditions go on across the four-state area this weekend. Could be close to the century mark, not only Saturday, but Sunday, Monday, Tuesday as well, the start of September. Clear skies overnight, low 70. Sunny and hot Saturday, a high of 99. Sunshine, hot, humid on Sunday, a high of 101. Heat index levels to 104. My meteorologist, Mark Thibodeau.

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Sometimes the space between I give up and I got this is the time it takes to hear just the right song. 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
13: It will be tough to beat the heat if you're going to be spending a lot of time outdoors this weekend. Clear this morning, a sunny afternoon, the high near 99. Overnight, clear the low to mid-70s and sunny and even hotter on Sunday to wrap up the weekend as the high temperature eventually hits 101. I'm Jeff Marr.

0: Denver Country. It's DJ Brown, and don't forget to get signed up to win Confederate Railroad concert tickets because they are going to be at Buffalo Run Casino on September 4th. 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
2: It's not summer, apparently. It's not winter. It's not spring. Grab a calendar and twist your head on straight. It's getting ready to be fall, you freaks. There's a nip in the air, and my house is full of mutant squash.
3: That's actually what my house looked like. I've already been putting out all my pumpkins.
2: I don't doubt it. I may even throw some multicolored leaves into the mix, all haphazard, yes. Like a crisp October breeze.
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2: 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And I'm just gonna thread another gourd onto my necklace without breaking their gaze and quietly reply, it's fall, you idiots.
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1: Hey, y'all, I'm Chase Matthew. Here's my new song, Holding It Down. Holding It Down is about the small town heroes, realizing you don't got to leave your small town to be a hero.
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0: country with new music from Chase Matthew called Holding It Down. It's DJ Brown, and don't forget to join Randy and Jen on Monday as they give you another chance to win with the Great Plains Federal Credit Union Secret Sound. 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

0: Kicks 102.5, the four states, number one for country. It's DJ Brown, and we've got a look at the weather forecast for what it's going to be like for the rest of this weekend. I hear it's going to be pretty hot, so if you're going to be outside, be sure you're drinking lots and lots of water. And of course, heading to the pools, because you know, it's going to be closing next weekend. We've got Billy Currington, Kenny Chesney, and Post Malone with Blake Shelton set to get us back to music on the four states number one for country.
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12: It will be tough to beat the heat if you're going to be spending a lot of time outdoors this weekend. Clear this morning, a sunny afternoon, the high near 99. Overnight, clear the low to mid-70s, and sunny and even hotter on Sunday to wrap up the weekend as the high temperature eventually hits 101. I'm Jeff Marr.

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0: Brown. It's DJ Brown, and don't forget to wake up with Randy and Jen starting Monday, because they have a chance for you to win a 4-pack of tickets to the Born and Raised Festival happening September 17th through the 19th. There's going to be performers like Justin Moore, Gavin Adcock, Tracy Lawrence, and Red Clay Strays. 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

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It's DJ Brown, and we've got a look at the weather forecast in just a matter of 20 minutes. Ella Langley, Loving Life Again on Kicks.

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8: It will be tough to beat the heat if you're going to be spending a lot of time outdoors this weekend. Clear this morning, a sunny afternoon, the high near 99. Overnight, clear the low to mid-70s and sunny and even hotter on Sunday to wrap up the weekend as the high temperature eventually hits 101. I'm Jeff Marr.

or walk the dog. 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

0: States, number one for country. We've got a look at the weather forecast for what it's going to be like for the rest of this weekend. And if you're going to be outside, be sure you're drinking lots and lots of water, because we're going to be seeing highs into the upper 90s and even close to 100 degrees by Monday. Plus, we have Lauren Elena with Chase Matthew, Jason Aldean, and Low Cash set to get us back to music on the Four States number one for country.
1: 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A summer spent poolside is a pretty good one. 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The Kicks Summer Ticket Shootout, presented by JR's Western Store. You could win the hottest tickets in town. 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
10: It will be tough to beat the heat if you're going to be spending a lot of time outdoors this weekend. Clear this morning, a sunny afternoon, the high near 99. Overnight, clear of the low to mid-70s and sunny and even hotter on Sunday to wrap up the weekend as the high temperature eventually hits 101. I'm Jeff Marr.

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1: 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I'm DJ Brown, and that's going to do it for me on your Saturday. 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

0: Kicks 102.5, the four states number one for country. Kane Brown, his latest called Woman. He'll be discussing that and more with Elena on Backstage Country, brought to you by Big John's Roll-Off Service. The two of them joining forces once again right about 7 o'clock tonight. Jason Aldean, Bailey Zimmerman, and Russell Dickerson in the next 14 minutes on the four states number one for country.
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4: It will be tough to beat the heat if you're going to be spending a lot of time outdoors this weekend. Clear this morning, a sunny afternoon, the high near 99. Overnight, clear of the low to mid-70s, and sunny and even hotter on Sunday to wrap up the weekend as the high temperature eventually hits 101. I'm Jeff Marr.

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1: In Boca Raton, Florida. Amy Arlene Baker was arrested over the weekend after she bit off part of her husband's ear while he was driving with her two children on I-95.
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1: Randy, holy cow. 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

The four states number one for country, Ella Langley, Old Dominion, and Riley Green's latest in the next 14 minutes. 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

feeling was real. Neither one of us looking for three little words, unless those three words were do not disturb. Checkout was supposed to be noon, but we slept until 3:00.

0: Kicks 102.5, the four states. Number one for country, Riley Green with Think As You Drunk. You know, Riley has said that Toby Keith was one of his biggest musical and songwriting influences. So when he and his co-writers finished the song Think As You Drunk, they all kind of thought, man, this sounds like something Toby would have written. But instead of making it sound like a Toby Keith song, Riley actually kind of wanted to make sure that it was a tip of the hat to Toby, so to speak. His team sent the song to Toby's manager, who ended up playing it for Toby's family. They loved it so much, in fact, that they wanted Toby to actually be part of the song, which is how you hear his voice from his song, As Good As I Once Was, towards the end of Think As You Drunk. You know, that voice is not somebody trying to sound like Toby. It's not AI created. It's actually Toby Keith. Riley's team extracted the vocal from the original song. And yeah, that's how that all ended up. Riley says here, and Toby's voice on one of his own records is pretty incredible and a full circle moment. Blake Shelton, Jason Aldean, and Stella Lefty in the next 14 minutes on the four states. Number one for country.
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11: You know the drills. As far as those heat precautions are, we are going to need them. We are headed up to the upper 90s with sunshine. Tonight, mostly clear and 75. Sunday, mostly sunny up to around 100. Heat index around 103. 100 again for Monday. I'm meteorologist Jeff Eno.

Chicks 102.5, the four states. Number one for country, George Burge and Luke Bryan and Chris Young in the next 8 minutes. This is Stella Lefty with Boston.

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You remember to drink lots of water, and we'll keep your ears hydrated with lots of music. The four states number one for country, Kix 102.5.

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0: the four states, number one for country, Parker McCollum with Killing Me. You know, one of Parker's buddies, Hudson Westbrook, wasn't sitting around his bedroom dreaming of being a country star as he was growing up. He actually went to Texas Tech, was working at a feed store and breaking cattle, even planned on becoming a landman before the country music bug hit. He only taught himself to play guitar during COVID. So we're talking 6 years ago is when he picked up a guitar, started teaching himself how to do that. He recorded a song called Take It Slow for about $400. Had his buddy, his fiddle player, in the studio, made a video of it, threw it online, and the next thing you know, he's got millions of people watching him sing. Record labels sending him contracts over text. And then he drops out of college. As a matter of fact, tells his mom that he is dropping out of college for a music career from the stage. It wasn't a nice little conversation around the dinner table. Hey, mom, you know, this thing's starting to go really well. I think I'm going to leave school. No. From the stage, tells his mom he is dropping out of college. Of course, a few months later, she's watching him on the Grand Ole Opry stage for the first time. You know, talk about a career that takes the scenic route. We'll hear from Hudson Westbrook, plus Luke Combs and Dustin Lynch in the next 13 minutes on the four states. Number one for country, Kix 102.5.
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Here's to having a high step and report given promotion getting kind of work day. If you're into that sort of thing, the four states number one for country, KIX 102.5.

gonna get loud right back. 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

0: 102.5, the four states, number one for country, Bailey Zimmerman with Chevy Silverado. You know that song, very personal to Bailey. He was actually 16 years old when he bought his grandpa's 2005 white Chevy Silverado. He had to borrow the money from his hometown bank to buy it, and that truck basically became the backdrop for his teenage years. He learned to drive in it, fell in love in it, of course got his heart broke in it. The song he started writing back in 2022 took him 3 years to finally get it right, getting with the right co-writers to kind of finish it out. He says every line based on something that actually happened in the truck. The kicker, though, and probably my favorite part to this song, he still owns that Chevy Silverado. Eric Church, Carly Pearce with Lee Bryce and Ella Langley in the next 14 minutes on the four states, number one for country.
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12: You know the drills. As far as those heat precautions are, we are going to need them. We are headed up to the upper 90s with sunshine. Tonight, mostly clear and 75. Sunday, mostly sunny up to around 100. Heat index around 103. 100 again for Monday. I'm meteorologist Jeff Eno.

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1: I got to be really honest, Randy. I owe you an apology. I really do. And I'm really sorry that did not bring us pumpkin spice lattes today on this wonderful day that is pumpkin spice latte day.
2: I don't care. I'm going to fully embrace the pumpkin spice. I'm going to get behind
1: it right now.
2: 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I can't wait to get my hands on some freaking gourds and arrange them in a horn-shaped basket on my dining room table.
1: Great. And I love that you're getting on board with it.

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0: 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Kick Summer Ticket Shootout continuing next week with tickets to the Born and Raised Music Festival. Got Justin Moore, Tracy Lawrence, Red Clay Strays, Muscadine Bloodline, and so many others. 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
6: 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Our top story tonight is a local hurricane. Let's send it out to our meteorologist on the streets, Jim Windy.
7: You won't believe it, Hal, but we're actually seeing people rushing into the three hurricanes that we have in our area.
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Josh Ross and Hardy with Lainey Wilson in the next 8 minutes. 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

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Zach John King with Get to Drinking. 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Right now, you can actually sign up and win tickets to see Confederate Railroad. They're coming to Buffalo Run Casino this Friday night. 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Gabby Barrett, Jason Aldean, and Zach Topp in the next 14 minutes on the Four

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4: You know the drills. As far as those heat precautions are, we are going to need them. We are headed up to the upper 90s with sunshine. Tonight, mostly clear and 75. Sunday, mostly sunny up to around 100. Heat index around 103. 100 again for Monday. I'm meteorologist Jeff Eno.

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0: 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Rethink some things, the latest from Luke Combs. Randy Brooks going to be here in about 10 minutes. Got music lined up in the next 15 from John Party. Party, Tyler Hubbard, Old Dominion, Zach Brown Band, and more. But that wraps things up for me. My name is MJ. Thanks so much for listening to the four states, number one for country. Enjoy the rest of your day with Kicks 102.5.
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2: 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Kane Brown, I'm so happy you're here. Welcome.
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The open road ahead. Your troubles in the rearview mirror. Summertime is made for road tripping, and so are we. 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Kiss.

0: 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That's Luke Bryan Country, and she knows it. 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
7: You know the drills. As far as those heat precautions are, we are going to need them. We are headed up to the upper 90s with sunshine. Tonight, mostly clear and 75. Sunday, mostly sunny up to around 100. Heat index around 103. 100 again for Monday. I'm meteorologist Jeff Eno.

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0: 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We had to blow the steam off it before we played it. 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
1: What's up, y'all? It's Cole Wetzel. I hear my new song with Ella Langley.
2: 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How'd you get so jaded?
1: I hit up Ella. We got on it. It didn't take us very long to get it whooped. And yeah, it turned out to be a really cool tune.
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0: 102.5, the four states number one for country. That you watch, that's going to be the next number one hit right there. Coe Wetzel, Ella Langley, brand new stuff called Jaded. Got another 30 minutes of nonstop country lined up. It's going to feature Jelly Roll, Luke Bryan, and we've got Thomas Rhett to kick it off on the four states number one for country, Kix 102.5.
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102.5, the four states number one for country with Stella Lefty. The Kick Summer Ticket Shootout has your four pack of tickets to go to the Born and Raised Festival in Pryor, September 17th through the 19th. I'll tell you how to win yours in 20 minutes. Here's Jason Aldean on the four states concert connection, Kicks 102.5.

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0: Four States Concert Connection, Graylin James. Not only do we have your chance to win Confederate Railroad tickets to go see them September 4th at Buffalo Run Casino right now on the Kix app, but starting Monday, we're going to be giving you the chance to win a four-pack of tickets to the Born and Raised Festival happening in Pryor on September 17th through the 19th. That's three big days with performers like Justin Moore, Gavin Adcock, Tracy Lawrence, Red Clay, Strays, and so many more. I mean, I could literally sit here rattling off artists for the next 10 minutes and still not get through them all. Just listen all next week starting Monday to text to win yours from the Four States Concert Connection.
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8: You know the drills. As far as those heat precautions are, we are going to need them. We are headed up to the upper 90s with sunshine. Tonight, mostly clear and 75. Sunday, mostly sunny up to around 100. Heat index around 103. 100 again for Monday. I'm meteorologist Jeff Eno.

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1: 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Yep. You know, that is so different from the women's bathroom, because it doesn't matter what you're doing in there.
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1: 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Holding It Down is about the small-town heroes, realizing you don't got to leave your small town to be a hero.
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10: Mostly clear, 75 for the overnight low. Looks like we are headed to 100 for Sunday. Mostly sunny, heat index around 103. Winds out of the south may top 20 miles per hour. Gradual clearing Sunday night, low 77. Sunny Monday, back up towards 100. I'm meteorologist Jeff Eno.

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closer to your brain. 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

0: Number one for country with the new one from Kevin Powers and Shaboozy called Move On. Hard to believe that NFL regular season is getting ready to start. I'm only about a week away from that, which is why you need to be getting signed up for the Kicks Pro Football Pick'em Contest right now. Because each week during the regular season, the picker with the highest points gets $100 in Go Rewards play from Indigo Sky Casino. 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You can get all the details and get signed up to start making your picks when regular season starts at kicks1025.com.
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Mix 102.5, the four states, number one for country, born and raised festival coming to Pryor, Oklahoma in September. I'll tell you how to win tickets in 20 minutes. 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

0: Mix 102.5, the four states number one for country. It's Jelly Roll's latest, the biggest country music festival of the summer. Born and Raised Festival is coming to Pryor, Oklahoma, September 17th through the 19th. Three big days with tons of performers, including Justin Moore, Gavin Adcock, Tracy Lawrence is going to be there. Red Clay Strays are going to be playing. Three big days with artists just from beginning to end. 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And, of course, don't forget to get outfitted before the show at JR's Western Store. 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

0: has something to say. 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
1: Mostly clear, 75 for the overnight low. Looks like we are headed to 100 for Sunday. Mostly sunny. Heat index around 103. Winds out of the south may top 20 miles per hour. Gradual clearing Sunday night, low 77. Sunny Monday, back up towards 100. I'm meteorologist Jeff Eno.

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0: 102.5, the four states, number one for country with Kenny Chesney's latest. 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
2: Mostly clear, 75 for the overnight low. Looks like we are headed to 100 for Sunday. Mostly sunny, heat index around 103. Winds out of the south may top 20 miles per hour. Gradual clearing Sunday night, low 77. Sunny Monday, back up towards 100. I'm meteorologist Jeff Eno.

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It's 102.5, the four states, number one for country. Elena's up in about 30 minutes with Kay Brown as her guest co-host on Backstage Country, brought to you by Big John's Roll-Off. 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
4: 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And y'all know each week here on Backstage Country, one of your favorite country artists sits in the driver's seat. This week, it just so happens to be this guy.
5: 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Thanks, Elena. Kane Brown here. And I'm really excited to host this week. I've been looking forward to this. And I'm ready to take y'all backstage for the stories behind the songs, what's happening in my life, and so much more.
4: That is what it's all about here. So stick around for more Kane Brown coming up on Backstage Country. Ooh.